finished with you yet. Follow that beat deep down in your heart and impress me. Impress me. Be yourself, for you are unique and like no one else. Take me to places where others never go.

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1: Yeah. Call me if you're thirsty. You can try me, then you can burst me. You can party like it's your first date, cause we don't give a shit, it's all Dolce.
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0: enjoyed the show this week, guys. I'll be back next week with the Player Vibes. Maybe some. Until then, have a fabulous week. Keep dancing, keep the vibes high, and I'll see you soon.
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0: M2A, subito c'è Dua Lipa, Love Again.
1: I never thought that I would find a way out. I never thought I'd hear my heartbeat so loud.

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1: I heard what you said through the grapevine. 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
3: I'm waiting on, saving all my precious time.

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Somehow, while the party was in progress, an unidentified frequency has been existing in the system for some time.

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Tonight. Superstar DJ. Superstar DJ. Bob Sinclair.

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